0: road when you're missing home. Only know you love her when you let her go. And you let her go.
1: Es la hora 21:57.

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And I dreamed your dream for you, and now your dream is real.

Thank you. So this is a song by someone else, which I perform in a totally different way. And now it's totally different again. So it's twice removed from the original, but hopefully still as good. This is a track called Dancing in the Dark.

Rosetta. Sweet Rosetta Fat. She thought she was a cleaner, but she was a frying pan. The picker. Picture the fingers, great. Okay.

0: bell.
1: Thanks, Mo.
2: I'd like to say thank you on behalf of the group and ourselves, and I hope we pass the audition.